0: When your daughter's learning how to drive and says,
1: Baba, can I drive?
0: You say,
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0: Like a good neighbor, State Farm is there. 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

0: 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Don't turn on the boxes, says Mr. Rowe.
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1: La emisora que Cartagena escucha todo el tiempo.